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She's a hypnotist collector, you are a walking

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He takes himself so seriously. 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He likes to live dangerously.

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Infinity is going up on trial. Voices echo, this is what

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They've nailed the curtains. They're getting ready for the feast. The Phantom of the Opera in the perfect image of a priest. The aspen feeding Casanova.